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1: quite serious. 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
2: Said what?
1: I love you.

Yeah. Uh-huh. I don't even know. How we get here. Yup. The big two. And the big heart.

Sweden, Switzerland, Susia, Turkey, USA, Uzbekistan, Uruguay, Ivory Coast. Let's play football.